0: Radio South, 97.4 FM.
1: And I don't think that that's a selfish want. I really don't. I'm not saying that I have this capacity, because it's hard to develop that capacity on your own.

0: 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Enjoy it, but don't abuse yourself. Want it?
1: Okay.
0: And it was lovely seeing you. And hopefully I'll see you again soon. Good luck with the new shows and whatever you're doing over there. Stay proud of me.